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Thank you. Thank you. Thank you. Thank you. Thank you. Thank you. Thank you. Thank you. Thank you. Thank you. Thank you. Thank you. Thank you. Thank you. Thank you. Thank you. Thank you. Thank you. Thank you. Thank you. Thank you. Thank you. Thank you. Thank you. Thank you. Thank you. Thank you. Thank you. Thank you. Thank you. Thank you. Thank you. Thank you. Thank you. Thank you. Thank you. Thank you. Thank you. Thank you. Thank you. Thank you. Thank you. Thank you. Thank you. Thank you. Thank you. Thank you. Thank you. Thank you. Thank you. Thank you. Thank you. Thank you. Thank you. Thank you. Thank you. Thank you. Thank you. Thank you. Thank you. Thank you. Thank you. Thank you. Thank you. Thank you. Thank you. Thank you. Thank you. Thank you. Thank you. Thank you. Thank you. Thank you. Thank

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It is 7 o'clock on Radio Lesotho. The news is read by Ntebalo Morosi. A very good morning. His Majesty King Elizabeth III had bilateral meetings with the President of International Fund for Agriculture Development, IFADA, and the African Union Commission of Agriculture, Rural Development and Blue Economy in Kenya yesterday on the second project of a smallholder agricultural development and Mohe value chain competitive project. The Minister of Agriculture, Food Security and Nutrition, Honorable Thabo Sidibe Motsoaledi, during an exclusive interview, says the purpose was to review progress on this project, noting that it has established a need for an urgent meeting with IFAD office in the Sadaka region to decide on repurposing of the project's priorities due to the outbreak of foot and mouth disease, as it threatens Lesotho's economy through losses of livestock trade, reduced farmer income and higher government spending on disease control. Meanwhile, the meeting reached a consensus that lengthy funds processes be evaluated on account that it delays a project's implementation. These meetings were held on the first day of the Africa Forward Summit of 2026, which will come to an end today. The Minister of Home Affairs and Police, Honorable Vuyo Swartseka, says the Lesotho Mounted Police Service Rescue Team has recovered the body of an 11-year-old girl who was thrown into the Mali Dam after she was sexually abused on the 13th of this month. Honorable Tseka made the statement confirming this in the National Assembly sitting yesterday. He said the suspect is in police custody while police investigations are ongoing. The minister made the statement in line with the plea of the Tabapuzwa Member of Parliament, Honorable Lebohamona, during Friday sitting, which was asking the minister to intervene for the recovery of the girl's body. Honorable Tseka said they will follow up on this matter and ensure that justice is served. The Ministry of Agriculture, Food Security and Nutrition, supported by the Food and Agriculture Organization, FAO, is holding a two-day workshop with different departments on innovation, value chain, and development production methodology. The Director of Marketing from the Ministry of Agriculture, Mr. Lehue Makgate, noted the importance of value chain in ensuring that the country does not depend on other countries to improve its economy. The organization's coordinator, Mr. Motlopeima, opened the case that the intention is to exchange skills among member countries while strengthening value chain in the country. To sports, and finally, three athletes, including a coach, will represent Lesotho at the African Senior Championships to be held in the capital, Accra, Ghana, from today until Sunday. This has been confirmed by the Secretary General of the Lesotho Athletics Association, Mr. Gauta Magwana, saying the development marks a major achievement for the federation, as the athletes have proven worthy of representing the country, noting that the athletes recently attended a training camp and other officials are confident they will place Lesotho on the map. Mr. Magwana says the championships also form a part of the preparations for the upcoming Commonwealth Games, in which Lesotho will participate in July this year. He says expectations are that the athletes will get a podium finish. Meanwhile, the Lesotho National Olympic

0: committed and we see public relations officer Mr. Budimon Nchaha says the opportunity is an honor and reflects the athlete's strong experience and commitment, adding that they have worked hard to represent the nation. He says lack of financial support continues to affect the craft of sport, appealing to the government to invest more in sports development. The competitions are expected to begin today and end on Sunday. A short look now at economic indicators. Lot is trading at 16 Malawian 43 cent against American dollar. It is trading at 22 Malawian 36 cent against the pound. It is trading at 19 Malawian 36 cent against the euro. It is also trading at 11 Malawian 91 cent against the Australian dollar. And it is trading at 10 cent against the Japanese yen. This ends our news bulletin this morning. Catch the next bulletin later at 1:30.
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Thank you, Dimpo, and the time is 1:30. This is Radio Lesotho. A very good afternoon. The news is read by Motsidisi Chakela Makaja. His Majesty King III's participation at the official opening of the Africa France Forward Summit in Nairobi, Kenya, reflects Lesotho's continued commitment to championing agriculture as a key pillar for economic growth, job creation, poverty reduction, and resilience building, particularly among vulnerable communities. His Majesty has constantly advocated for increased investment in agriculture and food systems as essential drivers of dignity, shared prosperity, and sustainable livelihoods for Africa's people. This high-level gathering marked the beginning of critical discussions aimed at strengthening Africa-France partnerships in areas such as innovation, investment, food systems, transformation, and inclusive economic growth across the African continent, bringing together leaders from across Africa and beyond to reaffirm commitments towards accelerating sustainable development and fostering strategic cooperation capable of addressing pressing socio-economic and climate-related challenges facing the continent. The Ministry of Health's Public Relations Officer, Mrs. Matabo Mosebegwa, says medical oxygen is an essential life-saving medicine with no substitute, saying it is used to treat dangerously low blood oxygen levels, which is a contributing factor to critical illness across all age groups. Mrs. Mosebegwa revealed this at the ministry's 5-day medical oxygen workshop that is held in collaboration with delegations from Malawi, Eswatini, and international partners, intended to build and strengthen a sustainable national oxygen ecosystem, saying the delegations will tomorrow visit the Mafeting Locks Hub and Cylinder Filling Station. She concluded that on Friday, the delegation will visit the National Referral Hospital, Queen Mamohato Memorial Hospital, to exchange common challenges, adaptable solutions, and opportunities for continued collaborations. The Lesotho Lowlands Water Development Project, LLWDP, in collaboration with the Ministry of Environment, will present four contractors to Hakatamelo community in Botabote who will be responsible for building toilets and installing water pipes and sewage.

0: tanks. This was stated by LLWDP Public Relations Officer Ms. Badinyani Ramakoro ahead of the Water Connection Project launch, which will be conducted on Friday, where over 160 people are said to benefit from water connection, while those with special skills will be temporarily hired, saying this comes after studies that were conducted on environmental and social impact assessment during implementation phase 3 to enhance compliance and ensure contractors adhere to environmental regulations. And now moving abroad, South African President Cyril Ramaphosa says he will not resign after the Constitutional Court ruled that lawmakers should not have obstructed an impeachment process against him in 2022. President Ramaphosa affirmed this while addressing South Africans and that he did not steal any government funds. Therefore, he demands a review of the independent Palapala panel report, believing it lacks veracity. Meanwhile, the Economic Freedom Fighters, EFF, issued a statement stating that it expects the Speaker of the National Assembly to oppose the President's review application, as their office established the independent panel, while the Democratic Alliance, DA, says the review must not be used to delay the work of Parliament. This concludes our news bulletin. Stay tuned for the next bulletin at 6 p.m.
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2: 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Ke eng ha ntso o fokolete? 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
2: 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I'm not going to be able to do it. I'm not going to be able to do it. I'm not going to be able to do it. I'm not going to be able to do it. I'm not going to be able to do it. I'm not going to be able to do it. I'm not going to be able to do it. I'm not going to be able to do it. I'm not going to be able to do it. I'm not going to be able to do it. I'm not going to be able to do it. I'm not going to be able to do it. I'm not going to be able to do it. I'm not going to be able to do it. I'm not going to be able to do it. I'm not going to be able to do it. I'm not going to be able to do it. I'm not going to be able to do it. I'm not going to be able to do it. I'm not going to be able to do it. I'm not going to be able to do it. I'm not going to be able to do it. I'm not going to be able to do it. I'm not going to be able to do it. I'm not going to be able to do it. I'm not going to be able to do it. I'm not going to be able to do it. I'm not going to be able to do it. I'm not going to be able to do it. I'm not going to be able to do it. I

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0: 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Don't you kiss me nice.
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0: 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Don't you kiss me nice.
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